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2: Expect showers and thunderstorms tonight after 10 p.m. under mostly cloudy conditions. Temperatures will dip to 65 degrees with southwest winds gusting up to 30 miles per hour. Tomorrow, anticipate more showers and thunderstorms before 1 p.m. with temperatures peaking near 72, then falling to 65 in the afternoon. Winds will remain strong. Tomorrow night, enjoy partly cloudy skies with a cool low around 43. Wednesday and Thursday bring mostly sunny conditions with highs near 58 and 57 respectively.
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3: Expect showers and thunderstorms tonight after 10 p.m. under mostly cloudy conditions. Temperatures will dip to 65 degrees with southwest winds gusting up to 30 miles per hour. Tomorrow, anticipate more showers and thunderstorms before 1 p.m. with temperatures peaking near 72, then falling to 65 in the afternoon. Winds will remain strong. Tomorrow night, enjoy partly cloudy skies with a cool low around 43. Wednesday and Thursday bring mostly sunny conditions with highs near 58 and 57, respectively.

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beginning. 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
3: Tonight, expect intermittent rain showers and thunderstorms with a cloudy backdrop and lows around 66. Winds will be from the southwest, blowing at 10 to 15 miles per hour, gusting up to 25 miles per hour. Tomorrow, anticipate a high near 72, falling to around 65 in the afternoon, with potential showers and thunderstorms before 1 p.m. Winds will remain strong, gusting up to 35 miles per hour. Tomorrow night, the sky will clear up a bit, with lows around 43 and gusts up to 30 miles per hour. Wednesday and Thursday, enjoy mostly sunny days with highs near 58 and 57, respectively.
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The Doo-Wop Jukebox plays at 3:30, and Bella Kane takes the stage at 9 p.m. Sunday starts at 10:30 with Bloody Marys and acoustic guitar music with Bob and Andy James, followed by the parade at noon. After the parade, enjoy the Milwaukee Toolshed Band and the Good Time Dutchman in two separate tents with the Glam Band starting at 8:30. Bring your family and friends to one of the best firemen's picnic around, Bowenville Rain Days, just north of West Bend and Highway 144. And as always, the Bowenville Fire Department thanks you for your support.

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2: Tonight, expect intermittent rain showers and thunderstorms with a cloudy backdrop and lows around 66. Winds will be from the southwest, blowing at 10 to 15 miles per hour, gusting up to 25 miles per hour. Tomorrow, anticipate a high near 72, falling to around 65 in the afternoon, with potential showers and thunderstorms before 1 p.m. Winds will remain strong, gusting up to 35 miles per hour. Tomorrow night, the sky will clear up a bit, with lows around 43 and gusts up to 30 miles per hour. Wednesday and Thursday, enjoy mostly sunny days with highs near 58 and 57 respectively.
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2: Tonight, expect intermittent rain showers and thunderstorms with a cloudy backdrop and lows around 66. Winds will be from the southwest, blowing at 10 to 15 miles per hour, gusting up to 25 miles per hour. Tomorrow, anticipate a high near 72, falling to around 65 in the afternoon, with potential showers and thunderstorms before 1 p.m. Winds will remain strong, gusting up to 35 miles per hour. Tomorrow night, the sky will clear up a bit, with lows around 43 and gusts up to 30 miles per hour. Wednesday and Thursday, enjoy mostly sunny days with highs near 58 and 57 respectively.
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0: Tonight, expect intermittent rain showers and thunderstorms with a cloudy backdrop and lows around 66. Winds will be from the southwest, blowing at 10 to 15 miles per hour, gusting up to 25 miles per hour. Tomorrow, anticipate a high near 72, falling to around 65 in the afternoon, with potential showers and thunderstorms before 1 p.m. Winds will remain strong, gusting up to 35 miles per hour. Tomorrow night, the sky will clear up a bit, with lows around 43 and gusts up to 30 miles per hour. Wednesday and Thursday, enjoy mostly sunny days with highs near 58 and 57 respectively.
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Tonight, expect intermittent rain showers and thunderstorms with a cloudy backdrop and lows around 66. Winds will be from the southwest, blowing at 10 to 15 miles per hour, gusting up to 25 miles per hour. Tomorrow, anticipate a high near 72, falling to around 65 in the afternoon, with potential showers and thunderstorms before 1 p.m. Winds will remain strong, gusting up to 35 miles.

0: miles per hour. Tomorrow night, the sky will clear up a bit, with lows around 43 and gusts up to 30 miles per hour. Wednesday and Thursday, enjoy mostly sunny days with highs near 58 and 57 respectively.
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Tonight, expect intermittent rain showers and thunderstorms with a cloudy backdrop and lows around 66. Winds will be from the southwest, blowing at 10 to 15 miles per hour, gusting up to 25 miles per hour. Tomorrow, anticipate a high near 72, falling to around 65 in the afternoon, with potential showers and thunderstorms before 1 p.m. Winds will remain strong, gusting up to 35 miles per hour. Tomorrow night, the sky will clear up a bit,

0: with lows around 43 and gusts up to 30 miles per hour. Wednesday and Thursday, enjoy mostly sunny days with highs near 58 and 57 respectively.
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0: Tonight, expect intermittent rain showers and thunderstorms with a cloudy backdrop and lows around 66. Winds will be from the southwest, blowing at 10 to 15 miles per hour, gusting up to 25 miles per hour. Tomorrow, anticipate a high near 72, falling to around 65 in the afternoon, with potential showers and thunderstorms before 1 p.m. Winds will remain strong, gusting up to 35 miles per hour. Tomorrow night, the sky will clear up a bit, with lows around 43 and gusts up to 30 miles per hour. Wednesday and Thursday, enjoy mostly sunny days with highs near 58 and 57 respectively.
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0: Tonight, expect intermittent rain showers and thunderstorms with a cloudy backdrop and lows around 66. Winds will be from the southwest, blowing at 10 to 15 miles per hour, gusting up to 25 miles per hour. Tomorrow, anticipate a high near 72, falling to around 65 in the afternoon, with potential showers and thunderstorms before 1 p.m. Winds will remain strong, gusting up to 35 miles per hour. Tomorrow night, the sky will clear up a bit, with lows around 43 and gusts up to 30 miles per hour. Wednesday and Thursday, enjoy mostly sunny days with highs near 58 and 57 respectively.
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0: WRYU, we rock you. Early Tuesday morning, I'm Bill Mitchell. Cloudy skies today, scattered showers, and temperatures are going to remain fairly steady, right around 70 degrees. Winds out of the southwest at 15 to 30 miles an hour. Partly cloudy, 43 tonight, sunshine, 57 tomorrow. Thursday, partly sunny, high 56. WRYU, we rock you.
1: When it comes to fencing, it's Dutch Brothers Fence. We really build a fence in a day. If you have a typical size project, I would say under 200 feet, chances are we can get that project installed in a day. 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
2: Here are your headlines. Authorities in Dodge County have arrested a 43-year-old man in the disappearance of Alexis Nelson. Investigators say Aaron Nelson is charged with first-degree intentional homicide and hiding a corpse. Court records allege Alexis was last seen with him in March of 2025, and DNA linked to her was later found on a large trash container recovered from property associated with Nelson. He remains jailed as the case moves forward. In Fond du Lac County, a routine traffic stop escalated into a high-speed chase, an hours-long barricade, and a SWAT response Sunday night. Deputies say a wanted man fled at speeds topping 100 miles per hour before running into a home near Waupun. Tactical teams eventually entered the property, and three adults were taken into custody. No injuries were reported. Milwaukee police say a private security guard was hospitalized after confronting a suspected car burglar inside a downtown parking garage near the county courthouse. The suspect has been arrested and charges are pending. The former treasurer of the Columbus baseball organization is accused of stealing nearly $50,000 from the youth baseball group. Police say 50-year-old Paul Corrado allegedly used organization funds for personal purchases, routed checks through a company tied to him, and transferred money into his own accounts. Investigators began looking into the case after financial irregularities surfaced late last year. He faces multiple theft charges and is due back in court June 1st. And lastly, in Washington County, officials announced plans for a permanent memorial honoring local law enforcement officers killed in the line of duty. Fundraising is expected to begin for the project near the historic Courthouse Square. And those are your headlines for Tuesday, May 19th.
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Def Leppard on WRYU, We Rock You. Temperatures this morning, 69 degrees in West Bend, 68 in Kewaskum. Hartford right now at 67. 69 degrees in Cedarburg, Menominee Falls at 68. Slinger has 67. And it's 71 degrees in Milwaukee at WRYU, We Rock You.

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John Mellencamp on WRYU. We rock you. Early Tuesday morning, I'm Bill Mitchell. Boy, it's humid. Cloudy skies this morning. Scattered showers are quite likely. We'll have a high 71. Winds out of the southwest at 15 to 30 miles an hour. Partly cloudy, 43 tonight. Sunshine, 57 tomorrow. Thursday, partly sunny, 56. Friday, there's a chance for showers. And a high 59. WRYU, we rock you.

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1: Here are your headlines. Authorities in Dodge County have arrested a 43-year-old man in the disappearance of Alexis Nelson. Investigators say Aaron Nelson is charged with first-degree intentional homicide and hiding a corpse. Court records allege Alexis was last seen with him in March of 2025, and DNA linked to her was later found on a large trash container recovered from property associated with Nelson. He remains jailed as the case moves forward. In Fond du Lac County, a routine traffic stop escalated into a high-speed chase, an hours-long barricade, and a SWAT response Sunday night. Deputies say a wanted man fled at speeds topping 100 miles per hour before running into a home near Waupun. Tactical teams eventually entered the property, and three adults were taken into custody. No injuries were reported. Milwaukee police say a private security guard was hospitalized after confronting a suspected car burglar inside a downtown parking garage near the county courthouse. The suspect has been arrested and charges are pending. The former treasurer of the Columbus baseball organization is accused of stealing nearly $50,000 from the youth baseball group. Police say 50-year-old Paul Corrado allegedly used organization funds for personal purchases, routed checks through a company tied to him, and transferred money into his own accounts. Investigators began looking into the case after financial irregularities surfaced late last year. He faces multiple theft charges and is due back in court June 1st. And lastly, in Washington County, officials announced plans for a permanent memorial honoring local law enforcement officers killed in the line of duty. Fundraising is expected to begin for the project near the historic Courthouse Square. And those are your headlines for Tuesday, May 19th.
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Kansas on WRYU. We rock you. Well, some actual good news. Let's go to New York City. An infant there born at 22 weeks and 3 days has gone home for the first time after she spent the first 362 days of her life in the hospital. Wow, little baby Callie. When she was born, she weighed 1 pound, but doctors have kept her there and she's all checked out, ready to go. That's good news. WRYU, we rock you.

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0: WYYU, we rock you. Nice win last night for the Milwaukee Brewers in Chicago. Brewers beat the Cubs 9-3. Wow. Jake Bowers led the way, going 2-for-4 with a home run and 4 RBIs. Brewers and Cubs will play again tonight. First pitch is at 6:40. Come on, Brew Crew.
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1: After a little overnight rain, we're in store for a drier day across southeast Wisconsin. We go from warm to cool today. Highs in the lower 80s by the lunch hour. Then a cold front sweeps through by the mid-afternoon, lowering temperatures into the 60s. It'll be a very windy day, too. Wind gusts between 20 and 30 miles per hour. Tonight, a bit chillier. Lows in the mid-40s. With your WeatherWatch 12 forecast, I'm meteorologist Jason Dunning.
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0: Leonard Skinner on WRYU. We rock you. A humid Tuesday morning. I'm Bill Mitchell. Scattered showers today and thunderstorms are possible as well. We'll have a high 71. Winds out of the southwest at 15 to 30 miles an hour. Partly cloudy, 43 tonight. Sunshine cooler tomorrow, 57. Thursday, partly sunny, 56. Friday, there's a chance for showers. High 59, and it does warm up a bit for the Memorial Day weekend. WRYU, we rock you.
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2: Here are your headlines. Authorities in Dodge County have arrested a 43-year-old man in the disappearance of Alexis Nelson. Investigators say Aaron Nelson is charged with first-degree intentional homicide and hiding a corpse. Court records allege Alexis was last seen with him in March of 2025, and DNA linked to her was later found on a large trash container recovered from property associated with Nelson. He remains jailed as the case moves forward. In Fond du Lac County, a routine traffic stop escalated into a high-speed chase, an hours-long barricade, and a SWAT response Sunday night. Deputies say a wanted man fled at speed topping 100 miles per hour before running into a home near Waupun. Tactical teams eventually entered the property, and three adults were taken into custody. No injuries were reported. Milwaukee police say a private security guard was hospitalized after confronting a suspected car burglar inside a downtown parking garage near the county courthouse. The suspect has been arrested and charges are pending. The former treasurer of the Columbus baseball organization is accused of stealing nearly $50,000 from the youth baseball group. Police say 50-year-old Paul Corrado allegedly used organization funds for personal purchases, routed checks through a company tied to him, and transferred money into his own accounts. Investigators began looking into the case after financial irregularities surfaced late last year. He faces multiple theft charges and is due back in court June 1st. And lastly, in Washington County, officials announced plans for a permanent memorial honoring local law enforcement officers killed in the line of duty. Fundraising is expected to begin for the project near the historic Courthouse Square. And those are your headlines for Tuesday, May 19th.
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0: 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Well, this is the weekend for Boltonville Rain Days. Always a good time. Thank you, Boltonville Fire Department. 109th annual celebration in Boltonville. Food, beverages all weekend long, live music as well, and stuff to do with the kids. So enjoy your time in Boltonville this weekend, Rain Days. WRYU, we rock you.
1: Yeah!

0: Rolling Stones on WRYU. We Rocky Wilson. Pretty amazing news. Good kids doing great things. Long Island, New York, Jericho High School. They've got 21 students that are going to be valedictorians. That's amazing. All the kids received A's all during their 4 years of high school. So they're all valedictorians. Pretty nice. WRYU. We rock you.
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5: After a little overnight rain, we're in store for a drier day across southeast Wisconsin. We go from warm to cool today. Highs in the lower 80s by the lunch hour. Then a cold front sweeps through by the mid-afternoon, lowering temperatures into the 60s. It'll be a very windy day, too. Wind gusts between 20 and 30 miles per hour. Tonight, a bit chillier. Lows in the mid-40s. With your WeatherWatch 12 forecast, I'm meteorologist Jason Dunning.
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Bob Seger has a Silver Bullet Band on WRYU. We rock you. Tuesday morning underway. Cloudy today. We'll have some scattered showers. They'll be ending soon. Temperatures right around 70. Winds out of the southwest at 15 to 30. Partly cloudy, 43 tonight. Sunshine cooler tomorrow, high 56.

0: 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Thursday, partly sunny and a high 56. WRYU, we rock you.
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2: Here are your headlines. Authorities in Dodge County have arrested a 43-year-old man in the disappearance of Alexis Nelson. Investigators say Aaron Nelson is charged with first-degree intentional homicide and hiding a corpse. Court records allege Alexis was last seen with him in March of 2025, and DNA linked to her was later found on a large trash container recovered from property associated with Nelson. He remains jailed as the case moves forward. In Fond du Lac County, a routine traffic stop escalated into a high-speed chase, an hours-long barricade, and a SWAT response Sunday night. Deputies say a wanted man fled at speeds topping 100 miles per hour before running into a home near Waupun. Tactical teams eventually entered the property, and three adults were taken into custody. No injuries were reported. Milwaukee police say a private security guard was hospitalized after confronting a suspected car burglar inside a downtown parking garage near the county courthouse. The suspect has been arrested and charges are pending. The former treasurer of the Columbus baseball organization is accused of stealing nearly $50,000 from the youth baseball group. Police say 50-year-old Paul Corrado allegedly used organization funds for personal purchases, routed checks through a company tied to him, and transferred money into his own accounts. Investigators began looking into the case after financial irregularities surfaced late last year. He faces multiple theft charges and is due back in court June 1st. And lastly, in Washington County, officials announced plans for a permanent memorial honoring local law enforcement officers killed in the line of duty. Fundraising is expected to begin for the project near the historic Courthouse Square. And those are your headlines for Tuesday, May 19th.
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WRYU, we rock you. Big win for the Brewers last night in Chicago. Brewers beat the Cubs 9-3. Nice going. Jake Bowers led the way, going 2-for-4 with a home run and four RBIs. Brewers and Cubs will play again tonight. First pitch is at 6:40.

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We rock you. Today is the 19th day of May. It's National Devil's Food Cake Day. Oh, yeah. I'll take a slab of that. Make it a big one. WRYU.

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5: After a little overnight rain, we're in store for a drier day across southeast Wisconsin. We go from warm to cool today. Highs in the lower 80s by the lunch hour. Then a cold front sweeps through by the mid-afternoon, lowering temperatures into the 60s. It'll be a very windy day, too. Wind gusts between 20 and 30 miles per hour. Tonight, a bit chillier. Lows in the mid-40s. With your WeatherWatch 12 forecast, I'm meteorologist Jason Dunning.
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Well, the NFL expected to announce today that Super Bowl in 2030 is going to be in Nashville for the first time ever. Nashville building a new Titan Stadium, so that's where it's going to be. Super Bowl 2030 in Nashville. 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

0: Bon Jovi on WRYU. We rock you. Weather Watch 12 says we'll have scattered showers today. They'll be ending soon. High 71. Winds out of the southwest at 15 to 30. Partly cloudy, 43 tonight. Sunshine, 57 tomorrow. Thursday, partly sunny, 56. WRYU, we rock you.
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0: Lynyrd Skynyrd on WRYU, we rock you. 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
7: 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Yeah.

0: Rolling Stones on WRYU, We Rock You. Health officials in California are facing the largest ever outbreak of a deadly mushroom poisoning. Over 50 cases since November. That is far above the average. So those mushrooms are very tasty, but you got to really watch it. So know what you're putting in your mouth.
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2: The San Antonio Spurs in double overtime took game one of the West Finals at Oklahoma City, 122-115. Victor Wembanyama finished with 41 points and 24 rebounds. Alex Caruso of OKC scored 31 points off the bench. The East Finals start Tuesday with Cleveland at New York. The Pelicans' new head coach is Jamal Mosley, who was just fired by Orlando after 5 years there. In the NHL playoffs to end the second round, Montreal won a Game 7 in overtime at Buffalo 3-2, eliminating the Sabres after the Canadiens blew an early 2-0 lead. The East Final will start in Raleigh on Thursday. Cardinals quarterback Jacoby Brissett did not attend the start of OTAs. He wants a pay raise. The Padres moved into first in the NL West, beating the Dodgers 1-0 on a first-inning homer. The Angels on a two-run homer in the ninth beat the A's 2-1.
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5: After a little overnight rain, we're in store for a drier day across southeast Wisconsin. We go from warm to cool today. Highs in the lower 80s by the lunch hour. Then a cold front sweeps through by the mid-afternoon, lowering temperatures into the 60s. It'll be a very windy day, too. Wind gusts between 20 and 30 miles per hour. Tonight, a bit chillier. Lows in the mid-40s. With your WeatherWatch 12 forecast, I'm meteorologist Jason Dunning.
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Jimi Hendrix on WRYU. We rock you. I'm Bill Mitchell. That's it for me today. Thanks for tuning in. Get out there and have a fantastic day. Stay dry. I'll see you back here tomorrow morning.

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Hashtag facts. 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This is WRYU. Good morning, Van McNeil. It is Tuesday, May 19th. You gotta eat all your figgy pudding. Clean Plate Club. Yeah, don't be leaving the leftovers on there. You clean up that plate. I've got my sticker still for the Clean Plate Club. A more great classic rock. We're ahead here in just a couple of minutes. Winger, Foghat, Tubes, and more. Van, how old are you? Clean Plate Club, baby. Let's go. It's WRYU. We are

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The long goodbye got a little longer. Time extended in Vegas at the Sphere. Hey, Don, Mr. Henley, come on back to Wisconsin before you say goodbye, huh? It's WRYU. 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

93.9 Cedarburg, 101.3 West Bend. That is Queen on WRYU. Van McNeil. I used to have a birdie best friend. My dad's late green cheek conure, Frankie Bird. A beautiful bird. Was around for 16 years. So I do love the...

0: 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Mark Burden. Now, Van McBird. Lance Talon, Mark Burden, Van McBird. You can't tell me that doesn't have a certain ring to it. A je ne sais quoi. Check out the Falcon Cam online. 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Phil Collins ahead, Steve Perry, Kenny Wayne Shepherd, and Weather Watch 12's WRYU. 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
3: The San Antonio Spurs in double overtime took game one of the West Finals at Oklahoma City, 122-115. Victor Wembanyama finished with 41 points and 24 rebounds. Alex Caruso of OKC scored 31 points off the bench. The East Finals start Tuesday with Cleveland at New York. The Pelicans' new head coach is Jamal Mosley, who was just fired by Orlando after 5 years there. In the NHL playoffs to end the second round, Montreal won a Game 7 in overtime at Buffalo 3-2, eliminating the Sabres after the Canadiens blew an early 2-0 lead. The East Final will start in Raleigh on Thursday. Cardinals quarterback Jacoby Brissett did not attend the start of OTAs. He wants a pay raise. The Padres moved into first in the NL West, beating the Dodgers 1-0 on a first-inning homer. The Angels on a two-run homer in the ninth beat the A's 2-1.
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5: This afternoon, anticipate a high near 72, dropping to 65 later under partly sunny skies. Light rain showers may occur before 1 p.m. Winds will be from the west at 15 to 20 miles per hour, gusting up to 35 miles per hour. Tonight, expect a low around 43 with a northwest wind at 10 to 15 miles per hour. Tomorrow, enjoy mostly sunny conditions with a high near 57 and a gentle northeast breeze. Tomorrow night, temperatures dip to 39 under mostly cloudy skies. By Thursday, we'll see highs near 56 and partly sunny conditions.
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0: Aerosmith on WRYU. I'd say it's a nice day for a walk. It is blustery out there, windy and warm, mid-70s at WRYU, and we're not out of the woods on the gloom. Looks like there's some rain on tap this Memorial weekend. Yes, you heard me right. Memorial weekend. Oh, my goodness. Weather Watch 12 will check in down the line. Back in a couple of minutes with Bon Jovi, Fleetwood Mac, Foreigner, and more. Already Memorial weekend. What is going on around here? It's WRYU. We rock you.
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Welcome, Mr. Tom. Lake Ray Tom Petty. It's 93.9 Cedarbrook, 101.3 West Bend. It's WRYU. As we let it ride here, and as temperatures warm up, start seeing motorcycles. Yeah, and motorcycle riders, you got to do your part too. Be smart, be safe out there. BTO, Bachman Turner Overdrive. This is WRYU. We rock you.

0: off frowny emoji. Sadly, they will not be at Wisconsin State Fair this year. It's Leonard Skinner, 93.9, 101.3 is WRYU, Van McNeil. If you remember last year, Skinner got rained out of State Fair, the great deluge of 2025. State Fair this year, August 6th through the 16th. All the headliners have been set. Leonard Skinner going to be somewhere else during the August run. So I'm looking at the side stages, which if you are a live music lover, State Fair is the place to be. My pick, though, when it comes to the live bands, here come the Mummies. Professional studio musicians dressed as mummies. Oh, they rock it every time. They're a State Fair staple. Again, August 6th through the 16th. Cannot wait. More great classic rock, and you ain't waiting that long. Just 2 minutes, we're back. AC/DC, The Stones, Boston, Billy Joel, Steely Dan. Hey, good playlist coming up. WRYU, we rock you.
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3: The San Antonio Spurs in double overtime took game one of the West Finals at Oklahoma City, 122-115. Victor Wembanyama finished with 41 points and 24 rebounds. Alex Caruso of OKC scored 31 points off the bench. The East Finals start Tuesday with Cleveland at New York. The Pelicans' new head coach is Jamal Mosley, who was just fired by Orlando after 5 years there. In the NHL playoffs to end the second round, Montreal won a Game 7 in overtime at Buffalo 3-2, eliminating the Sabres after the Canadiens blew an early 2-0 lead. The East Final will start in Raleigh on Thursday. Cardinals quarterback Jacoby Brissett did not attend the start of OTAs. He wants a pay raise. The Padres moved into first in the NL West, beating the Dodgers 1-0 on a first-inning homer. The Angels on a two-run homer in the ninth beat the A's.

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2: This afternoon, anticipate a high near 72, dropping to 65 later under partly sunny skies. Light rain showers may occur before 1 p.m. Winds will be from the west at 15 to 20 miles per hour, gusting up to 35 miles per hour. Tonight, expect a low around 43 with a northwest wind at 10 to 15 miles per hour. Tomorrow, enjoy mostly sunny conditions with a high near 57 and a gentle northeast breeze. Tomorrow night, temperatures dip to 39 under mostly cloudy skies. By Thursday, we'll see highs near 56 and partly sunny conditions.
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And for the first time this season, you got to see my chicken legs. 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Yeah, for life, chicken legs, a blessing and a curse. I had to. The shorts for the first time yesterday, it was 80 degrees. You could not wear the shorts. Pales in comparison to what we have today. Blustery. Still hanging on to some warm here, mid-70s at WRYU. Don't blow away. 30-mile-per-hour wind gusts. My goodness. Bruce Springsteen ahead. George Thorogood. We'll get the let out, too, in just a couple of minutes. WRYU, we rock you.

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You're going to let the food trucks do all the work. Oh, Fond du Lac. A sure sign of warmer things to come. It's food truck festival time. We'll tell you more on what's going on in Lakeside Park in just a moment. What's up, Fond du Lac? It's WRYU. 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

0: 93.9 Cedarbrook, 101.3 West Bend, Cars on WRYU, Van McNeil. Yeah, you may think it's foolish to head out to dinner on a holiday weekend. Yeah, fire up the grill, right? Or let the food trucks take care of it over at Lakeside Park. Sunday, the first inception of the Fondy Food Truck Festival. 6 years that this has been going on. Over 40 food trucks in the lineup this year, 11 to 5, Lakeside Park. Hello, Fond du Lac. That's this Sunday. Cannot wait. More great classic rock ahead. Eagles, Todd Rundgren, Talking Heads, Weather Watch 12. It's WRYU. We rock you.
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0: eliminating the Sabres after the Canadiens blew an early 2-0 lead. The East final will start in Raleigh on Thursday. Cardinals quarterback Jacoby Brissett did not attend the start of OTAs. He wants a pay raise. The Padres moved into first in the NL West, beating the Dodgers 1-0 on a first inning homer. The Angels on a 2-run homer in the ninth beat the A's 2-1.
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2: This afternoon, anticipate a high near 72, dropping to 65 later under partly sunny skies. Light rain showers may occur before 1 p.m. Winds will be from the west at 15 to 20 miles per hour, gusting up to 35 miles per hour. Tonight, expect a low around 43 with a northwest wind at 10 to 15 miles per hour. Tomorrow, enjoy mostly sunny conditions with a high near 57 and a gentle northeast breeze. Tomorrow night, temperatures dip to 39 under mostly cloudy skies. By Thursday, we'll see highs near 56 and partly sunny conditions.
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Hart on WRYU. Van McNeil, windy, warm Tuesday. Starting to see a drop in temperatures. Coming back down now, 70 degrees at WRYU. Here's Genesis.

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That's Aerosmith on WRYU. If you're hitting the road this Memorial weekend, click it or ticket. Last thing you need, any of us need, speeding tickets, seatbelt tickets. Yeah, be smart, be safe out there. It's WRYU. We rock you with who?

0: Love of Mrs. Scott Weiland, Stone Temple Pilots, 93.9 Cedarburg, 101.3 West Bend. Is WRYU, Van McNeil. Before I go, and as we head into Memorial Weekend, this week already Memorial Day on Monday. Goodness. Clicker ticket. You felt the shift yesterday if you were out and about where it really got warm. Yeah, what are all the police officers doing out and about? Oh, yeah, it's warm again. Yeah, be smart, be safe, and certainly into the Memorial holiday. Click it or ticket. Pack your patience on the roadways. Of course, it's unavoidable, those orange construction barrels. Yeah. A Weather Watch 12 forecast update. Looks like a little bit of rain maybe for the Memorial weekend. We'll get some detail in just 2 minutes. Black Crowes after that, Leonard Skinner, AC/DC, and Dylan to get us through next year. It's WRYU. We rock you.
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3: The San Antonio Spurs in double overtime took game one of the West Finals at Oklahoma City, 122-150.

15. Victor Wembanyama finished with 41 points and 24 rebounds. Alex Caruso of OKC scored 31 points off the bench. The East Finals start Tuesday with Cleveland at New York. The Pelicans' new head coach is Jamal Mosley, who was just fired by Orlando after 5 years there. In the NHL playoffs to end the second round, Montreal won a Game 7 in overtime at Buffalo 3-2, eliminating the Sabres after the Canadiens blew an early 2-0 lead. The East Final will start in Raleigh on Thursday. Cardinals quarterback Jacoby Brissett did not attend the start of OTAs. He wants a pay raise. The Padres moved into first in the NL West, beating the Dodgers 1-0 on a first-inning homer. The Angels on a two-run homer in the ninth beat the A's 2-1.

0: A's 2-1.
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2: This afternoon, anticipate a high near 72, dropping to 65 later under partly sunny skies. Light rain showers may occur before 1 p.m. Winds will be from the west at 15 to 20 miles per hour, gusting up to 35 miles per hour. Tonight, expect a low around

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And that takes the time. About to check outside the games. And you know what I'm talking about. Just let me know if you wanna go to that home out on the range. They got a lot of nice girls.

Hey, hey, happy Tuesday, my friends. It is Ben Scott hanging out, so we'll recap game one of Brewers and Cubs from last night in about 10 minutes. Same time.

Hey, hey, happy Tuesday, my friends. It is Ben Scott hanging out. So we'll recap game 1 of Brewers and Cubs from last night in about 10 minutes. Hang tight.

0: It is Ben Scottson. What a night it was at Wrigley Field as the Brewers took down the Cubs in game one of their three-game series, 9-2-3. Christian Yelich and Jake Bowers both hit home runs last night. Between those and the Brewers pitching staff shutting the Cubs down, it was a great night. And now we're neck and neck at the top of the NL Central Division race, and manager Pat Murphy says we haven't even hit our stride yet. This game will put the Brewers just a half game out of first place. So Brewers played really well right now. And we've talked a lot about all of these injuries this year as well. Still a few guys starting to come back off the injured list. Plus, nice to see Christian Yelich with that home run last night, too, kind of getting back into the swing of things. But game two of the series is this evening. First pitch set for 6:40.
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Receiver Rasheed Rice is going to start serving 30 days in jail for violating his probation. He tested positive for marijuana and now will miss Kansas City's OTA and mandatory minicamp. Other news from the NFL, as owners today at league meetings approved Minneapolis to host the 2028 NFL Draft and Nashville to be the host of Super Bowl 64, taking place in February of 2030. Game one of the Eastern Conference Finals of the NBA playoffs is tonight. Cavs and Knicks 8 Eastern time from Madison Square Garden. Knicks are listing OG Anunoby as probable for tonight's game with a hamstring strain. Michigan forward Morez Johnson Jr. will keep his name in the 2026 NBA draft. The Vegas Golden Knights lost their appeal of the fines and stripping of draft picks for not following media rules during the Stanley Cup playoffs. They've got Colorado in game one of the West Finals.

Time from Madison Square Garden. Knicks are listing OG Anunoby as probable for tonight's game with a hamstring strain. Michigan forward Merez Johnson Jr. will keep his name in the 2026 NBA draft. The Vegas Golden Knights lost their appeal of the fines in stripping of draft picks for not following media rules during the Stanley Cup playoffs. They've got Colorado in game one of the West Finals.

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1: This afternoon, anticipate a high near 72, dropping to 65 later, under partly sunny skies. Light rain showers may occur before 1 p.m. Winds will be from the west at 15 to 20 miles per hour, gusting up to 35 miles per hour. Tonight, expect a low around 43 with a northwest wind at 10 to 15 miles per hour. Tomorrow, enjoy mostly sunny conditions with a high near 57 and a gentle northeast breeze. Tomorrow night, temperatures dip to 39 under mostly cloudy skies. By Thursday, we'll see highs near 56 and partly sunny conditions.
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On the way, Pink Floyd's Wish You Were Here is getting a mind-blowing 50th anniversary upgrade. It'll feel like you're sitting inside David Gilmour's guitar amp. Think I'm kidding? Well, hang around here. In about 12 minutes, I'll share those details with you.

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It is Ben Scottson, Pink Floyd's Wish You Were Here hit the massive 50-year milestone this year, and the celebrations, those keep coming. The group has announced a special event over in London where they're playing the entire record from start to finish in full 360-degree spatial audio. We're talking every synth line and every guitar note, literally moving all around the room. Now, back when the album dropped in 1975, it became their fastest-selling album ever, 20 million copies sold by Pink Floyd, and it gave us Shine On, You Crazy Diamonds, that great tribute to Syd Barrett, and of course the title track, which still today just gives you all the feels when it comes to Pink Floyd. So hopefully there will be a way where they can record this and obviously get it.

into the Dolby Autonomous sound, which we've heard so much about, because I don't think Pink Floyd's coming across the pond to do this event, so they are in London, but who knows? We'll see. Very cool, though, in honor of Wish You Were Here, the 50th anniversary of that album from the Pinkest.

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0: Richie Sambora and Heather Locklear's daughter got married over the weekend, and Richie, well, he couldn't help himself from joining the reception band. So I've got those details for you in less than 15 minutes. It is Ben Scott.
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3: Cavs and Knicks tonight in Game 1 of the East Finals, tipping off from Madison Square Garden at 8 o'clock Eastern Time. Knicks forward OG Anunoby is considered probable as he's been dealing with a hamstring strain. Michigan forward Merez Johnson Jr. will keep his name in the 2026 NBA Draft. Stanley Cup playoffs take the night off tomorrow. It's Vegas against Colorado in Denver. Golden Knights lost their appeal of the fines and stripping of a draft pick for not following media rules during the Stanley Cup playoffs. Vancouver Canucks fired head coach Adam Foote after just one season. Kansas City Chiefs wide receiver Rashee Rice will serve 30 days in jail for violating his probation after he tested positive for marijuana. That means that Rice will miss OTAs and a mandatory minicamp. NFL owners today approved a measure to allow 10 international games each year. That's up from the previous limit of 8 and doesn't count the Jaguars playing at Wembley Stadium. Super Bowl 64 will be held in Nashville. 2028 NFL draft will be

0: be held in Minneapolis.
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2: Tonight, expect mostly cloudy conditions with lows around 43 and a northwest wind gusting to 15 miles per hour. Tomorrow brings mostly sunny skies, highs near 60, and a gentle northeast breeze. Tomorrow night, anticipate mostly cloudy weather with lows near 39. Thursday will be partly sunny with highs around 56. By Friday, we may see rain showers in the afternoon under mostly cloudy conditions with highs near 59. Rainfall amounts will be minimal.
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Thank you for spending time with us. We always appreciate that. It is Ben Scott. And as I mentioned a few minutes ago, Richie Sambora and Heather Locklear's daughter got married over the weekend. And, you know, typically during a wedding reception, the father of the bride, he's got to give a speech. But what if he were to jump up on stage and play Living on a Prayer with the wedding bands? That's what happened. Richie Sambora did that over the weekend. And the video, you can find that over on YouTube and social media. It's very, very cool. But it was quite the scene. Richie's daughter and her now husband were caught in the video, front and center of the stage, singing every word with them. So pretty cool over the weekend at Richie Sambora and Heather Locklear's daughter's wedding.

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Plus, you have a say in their set list. Details on the way in about 13 minutes. Hang tight. It is better.

0: Details on the way in about 13 minutes. 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

It is Ben Scott's and Everclear. They have announced a massive U.S. tour here called the Lucky 7 Tour for the fall. And they're bringing American Hi-Fi along with them for these shows. And we have a say in the set list. Now, the guys, they are kind of building the big hits that you can choose from. But you can vote online for the 7 most requested deeper tracks that the group will play in each city, which is unique and cool. I can't remember another band giving us a chance to choose their set list, especially when it comes to the deeper tracks. So Everclear, they will bring this tour into Wisconsin. As I mentioned, they rock the Sylvie in Madison. That show Saturday, November the 14th. Grab details, all of that's over on Everclear's website.

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Hey, hey, happy Tuesday, my friends. It is Ben Scott hanging out. So we'll recap game one of Brewers and Cubs from last night in about 10 minutes.

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9: Tonight, expect mostly cloudy conditions with lows around 43 and a northwest wind gusting to 15 miles per hour. Tomorrow brings mostly sunny skies, highs near 60, and a gentle northeast breeze. Tomorrow night, anticipate mostly cloudy weather with lows near 39. Thursday will be partly sunny with highs around 56. By Friday, we may see rain showers in the afternoon under mostly cloudy conditions with highs near 59. Rainfall amounts will be minimal.
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It is Ben Scottson. What a night it was at Wrigley Field as the Brewers took down the Cubs in game one of their three-game series, 9-2-3. Christian Yelich and Jake Bowers both hit home runs last night. Between those and the Brewers pitching staff shutting the Cubs down, it was a great night. And now we're neck and neck at the top of the NL Central Division race, and manager Pat Murphy says we haven't even hit our stride yet. This game will put the Brewers just a half game out of first place. So Brewers played really well right now. And we've talked a lot about all of these injuries this year as well. Still a few guys starting to come back off the injured list. Plus, nice to see Christian Yelich with that home run last night, too, kind of getting back into the swing of things. But game two of the series is this evening. First pitch set for 6:40.

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0: On the way, Pink Floyd's Wish You Were Here is getting a mind-blowing 50th anniversary upgrade. It'll feel like you're sitting inside David Gilmour's guitar amp. Think I'm kidding? Well, hang around here. In about 12 minutes, I'll share those details with you.
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It is Ben Scott's and Pink Floyd's Wish You Were Here hit the massive 50-year milestone this year, and the celebrations, those keep coming. The group has announced a special event over in London where they're playing the entire record from start to finish in full 360-degree spatial audio. We're talking every synth line and every guitar note, literally moving all around the room. Now, back when the album dropped in 1975, it became their fastest-selling album ever, 20 million copies sold by Pink Floyd, and it gave us Shine On, You Crazy Diamonds, that great tribute to Syd Barrett, and of course the title track, which still today just gives you all the feels when it comes to Pink Floyd. So hopefully there will be a way where they can record this and obviously get it into the Dolby Atonimus sound, which we've heard so much about, because I don't think Pink Floyd's coming across the pond to do this event, so they are in London, but who knows, we'll see. Very cool though, in honor of Wish You Were Here, the 50th anniversary of that album from the pinkest of Floyds.

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0: Richie Sambora and Heather Locklear's daughter got married over the weekend, and Richie, well, he couldn't help himself from joining the reception band. So I've got those details for you in less than 15 minutes. It is Ben Scott.
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6: Tonight, expect mostly cloudy conditions with lows around 43 and a northwest wind gusting to 15 miles per hour. Tomorrow brings mostly sunny skies, highs near 60, and a gentle northeast breeze. Tomorrow night, anticipate mostly cloudy weather with lows near 39. Thursday will be partly sunny with highs around 56. By Friday,

0: we may see rain showers in the afternoon under mostly cloudy conditions, with highs near 59. Rainfall amounts will be minimal.
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Thank you for spending time with us. We always appreciate that. It is Ben Scott. And as I mentioned a few minutes ago, Richie Sambora and Heather Locklear's daughter got married over the weekend. And, you know, typically during a wedding reception, the father of the bride, he's got to give a speech. But what if he were to jump up on stage and play Living on a Prayer with the wedding bands? That's what happened. Richie Sambora did that over the weekend. And the video, you can find that over on YouTube and social media. It's very, very cool. But it was quite the scene. Richie's daughter and her now husband were caught in the video, front and center of the stage, singing every word with them. So pretty cool over the weekend at Richie Sambora and Heather Locklear's daughter's wedding.

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0: 90s rock fans, Everclear announcing a new tour, which will make a stop in America's Dairyland. Plus, you have a say in their set list. Details on the way in about 13 minutes. Hang tight. It is Ben Scott.
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It is Ben Scott's and Everclear. They have announced a massive U.S. tour here called the Lucky 7 Tour for the fall. And they're bringing American Hi-Fi along with them for these shows. And we have a say in the set list. Now, the guys, they are kind of building the big hits that you can choose from. But you can vote online for the 7 most requested deeper tracks that the group will play in each city, which is unique and cool. I can't remember another band giving us a chance to choose their set list, especially when it comes to the deeper tracks. So Everclear, they will bring this tour into Wisconsin. As I mentioned, they rock the Sylvie in Madison. That show Saturday, November the 14th. Grab details, all of that's over on Everclear's website.

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0: Tonight, expect mostly cloudy conditions with lows around 43 and a northwest wind gusting to 15 miles per hour. Tomorrow brings mostly sunny skies, highs near 60, and a gentle northeast breeze. Tomorrow night, anticipate mostly cloudy weather with lows near 39. Thursday will be partly sunny with highs around 56. By Friday, we may see rain showers in the afternoon under mostly cloudy conditions with highs near 59. Rainfall amounts will be minimal.
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